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1: 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Yeah. 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

0: In Star Valley, you drive up to go down, and you drive down to go up. 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
1: I've been working for the weekend, but that weekend never came. 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

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And a guap, guap, guap, guap, guap. 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

Taylor Swift may be one of the biggest pop stars of all time. But our name comes from the canyon that's home to the world's largest intermittent spring, Swift Creek Canyon in Afton. 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

0: Land, the name of this song, new from country singer Tyler Hubbard. Yes or no for the Spur. Kick it or keep it, 307-203-4637. As of right now, in the early voting, it's a 4-vote lead in favor of keeping this one from Tyler. What are your thoughts? 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Kick it or keep it.
1: When you're flying high in the sky,
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0: Birthday and anniversary time at 7:32 this morning. 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A couple celebrities celebrating today include Academy Award-winning actor the great Morgan Freeman. 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Country singer Ronnie Dunn is 73 from Brooks and Dunn. Singer Alanis Morissette is 52 today. Country singer Brandi Carlile turning 45. And actor Tom Holland, best known for being Spider-Man, the most recent and newest Spider-Man, he's 30. Today is Tom Holland. Local celebrity celebrating a birthday today. First, I did have a belated anniversary come in. Happy 69th anniversary yesterday to Ron and Marilyn Stoltenberg, celebrating yesterday 69 years. Congratulations to you guys. For today, happy birthday to Devin Simpson today. Michaela Baker, happy birthday. Tamara Gardner today. Bella Beck, happy birthday, Bella. And Todd Robinson celebrating today as well. Devin, Michaela, Tamara, Bella, and Todd, happy birthday. Text 307-203-4637 to add to the birthday and anniversary list.
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0: 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Duke Dance here with you on a Monday morning. Still to come in this 7 o'clock hour, news, sports, weather, and events all on the way. Also this morning, before we hit 8 o'clock, we'll hear from Brett Story with the Grays River Collaborative. He recently gave testimony to the Natural Resource Committee in Washington, D.C. about the collaborative and the work being done. We'll hear Brett give us a summary of his testimony in just a few moments. Also in the 8 o'clock hour, monthly report from the Lincoln County Commission, and Chairman Kent Conley will be on the air. We'll talk about the Commission's 2-1 vote to not approve the proposed EMS tax district in Star Valley. And back on the agenda, the Lincoln Star ISD, that improvement service district, was denied or taken off the table a handful of months ago, and now restructured and back on the agenda after being discussed in a most recent hearing in the commission meeting. So we'll talk about that with Commissioner Conley as well. That's on the way at 8:35 this morning. Tomorrow on the Weekday Wake Up, we'll hear from Evan Simpson. He's a board member for the new Wyoming group called Become Peacemakers. And Evan Simpson will give us details on what that group is. On the way Wednesday, Tanner Belknap with Star Valley Trout Unlimited on the air. We'll talk to Mayor Eric Green with the Town of Alpine on Wednesday. This Thursday, Thomas McMurtry with Avenue Consultants giving an update on the Lincoln County Transportation Plan. And also Violet Sanderson, Afton Town Administrator, on the way this week on Thursday as well. Right now, let's take a look at the events calendar at 7:37 this morning. 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A lot of events going on this week in Lincoln County. First off, today, the South Lincoln Cemetery District will begin removing flowers, containers, baskets, and other items not in permanent flower vases or bordered in concrete. That is beginning today in Kemmer. Today's also the registration deadline for Town of Thane Youth Soccer. Register at thane-wy.com by the end of the day today. And the drawing will be held today by the Star Valley High School volleyball team. They have a fundraiser raffle going on. They'll do the drawing live on their Instagram page for Star Valley Lady Braves volleyball. They'll do that today. Tomorrow, Star Valley Braves youth basketball camp begins. It will run Tuesday, Wednesday, and Thursday, and is for 3rd through 8th graders at Star Valley High School. Find registration details on the events page of sbinews.com. That begins tomorrow. Friday Night Lights returns again to downtown Afton on Friday, 4 to 8 p.m. this week, featuring karaoke. Farmers Market at Triangle Park in Kemmer is on Friday, starting at 4 p.m. They'll have food trucks, vendors, live music, lawn games, and a business sidewalk sales going on this Friday in Kemmer at Triangle Park. Saturday, the Potting Shed pop-up event, the Alpine Branch Library. 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And Wyoming Free Fishing Day is on Saturday. 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You can stop by the golf course from 9 to noon. They'll have fishing rods and bait provided. And in Kemmer, once again at the Kemmer Community Pond, that will be from 8 to 10 a.m. this Saturday. And graduation on Saturday for Kemmer High School. 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All the event details can be found on each weekly edition of the Star Valley Independent. 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
8: Finalizing the list of state candidates. Good morning, Dan Dockstetter. Second news update. Let's look at the list of state candidates seeking election. That's been finalized. State Representative District 22. That's the Jackson Alpine area. Andrew Byron seeking re-election of Jackson. State Representative 21, McKay Erickson seeking re-election out of Afton. State Representative District 18, Kenneth Roberts of Kemmer, challenging Scott Heiner, the incumbent out of Green River. Governor for Republican Brent Bean, Kurt Blake, Eric Barlow, and Megan Dagenfelder. They're all running on the Republican ticket, while Kenneth R. Kastner is running for governor on the Democratic ticket. Secretary of State, Republicans C.J. Young, Jason Furnow, Oviatt Quentin Eagle, Rachel Williams, and Robert Short filing on the Republican side, while Democrat Byron McCarty filing on the Democratic side for Secretary of State. State Auditor, Republican Christy Roussinas, running for re-election. State Treasurer, Kurt Meyer and Scott Smith seeking an election on the Republican ticket. Kurt Meyer, the incumbent. No one filing on the Democratic side. Superintendent of Public Instruction, Chad Auer, Steve Harshman, and Tom Kelly all filing for Superintendent of Public Instruction. On the Democratic side for Superintendent Anna Cordova and Sergio A. Malandona Sr. Federal offices coming up in the next news update. Let's turn now to local news. While work continues on the Flat Creek Bridge in Jackson by Smith's Grocery Store, new bridge work is planned for Alpine this week. Beginning Thursday, June 4th, Wyoming Department of Transportation and contract crews from Ryman Corp will be working on the bridge deck on Alpine in US 89. The work will take place during the daytime hours due to the favorable temperatures needed for the epoxy overlay. The bridge work in Alpine will require lane closures in both the east and westbound lanes for 3 days, weather permitting. During that time, the bridge will remain open to two-lane traffic, but drivers will see a 14-foot width restriction while work is underway there on the bridge in Alpine. Nationally, former Vice President Mike Pence says President Trump's second administration has departed from the conservative agenda. Scott Carr has the details.
10: Pence tells NBC's Meet the Press he'd like to see Republicans get back to running on conservative principles again.
13: I think Republicans would do well to take some time to reflect on what we believe again and take that message to the American people.
10: The former vice president also took aim at President Trump's so-called anti-weaponization fund, calling it deeply offensive and a bad idea.
13: It's a bad idea from the start, and I would encourage the administration just to drop it.
10: That nearly $1.8 billion fund was announced by the Justice Department as part of the president's settlement with the IRS. It's been temporarily blocked by a federal judge. I'm Scott Carr in Washington.
8: Protests at the ICE detention centers. At least 20 protesters are facing charges after they were arrested for breaking a new curfew outside of an ICE detention center in Newark, New Jersey. There were intense clashes between the protesters and ICE personnel and police in riot gear just outside of that ICE detention center in New Jersey. Federal judges ruled that President Trump cannot rename the Kennedy Center or close it for renovations, at least for now. Nick Harper has more on the Friday decision.
14: The judge said Donald Trump's name must be removed from the building, its branding, and the Kennedy Center's website. The judge said that the board, installed by Trump, didn't have the power to make the name change, noting only Congress could order it. Trump had planned to close the venue this summer for repairs and renovations. The judge said that decision to shutter the center was an ill-informed and seemingly preordained decision. I'm Nick Harper in Washington.
8: Finally, U.S. Central Command says it's targeted Iranian military sites over the weekend amid a fragile ceasefire. In response, Iran's Islamic Revolutionary Guard Corps announced today that it had gone after an American military base in the Gulf region. Dan Dockstetter, second check of news on the weekday wake-up program.
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A little John Mayer to open up our 10 o'clock hour of hits on Swift 98.7 FM. Duke Dan's here with you, Star Valley. And hey, thanks for joining me today on a Monday. I do have all hits all through this hour with Rod Stewart. Have some Sia, Sting, Blink 182 in Chicago on the way. But first, here's Sabrina Carpenter. It's called Manchild on Star Valley's hit music station.

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Someone Who's Trying. It's done by the band Camino on Swift 98.7 FM. Duke Dancer with you into this 11 o'clock hour with All Hits All Hour. I do have some BTO, Matt Nathanson, Justin Bieber, and Noah Kahan on the way this hour's playlist, even mixing in some Nick Jonas and the Allman Brothers Band later on. Also, we'll take a look at this weather forecast for the rest of the day and all week long in Star Valley. That's coming up in just a few. But first, here's Houdini by Dua Lipa on Swift 98.

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0: Your music, your way, Swift 98. That was Matt Nathanson and Used to Be. Sunshine this afternoon and all week long in Star Valley after some scattered showers this morning. National Weather Service calls for clearing skies this afternoon. High temperatures today around 64 degrees. And then sunshine all week. Highs tomorrow should be about 69, 73 on Wednesday, lower to mid-70s Thursday and Friday as well.
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0: Luke Gallandin hosts Star Valley's top-rated locally produced morning show. The non-existent competition can't keep up with the weekday wake-up.
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Staying Still is done by Noah Kahn on Star Valley's hit music station, Swift 98.7 FM. Tomorrow on the weekday wake up, I'll be speaking with Evan Simpson. Evan is a Star Valley resident who's also on the board for the new Wyoming group called Become Peacemakers. It's a political group, and he'll tell us more about it, what it is, and what their goal is statewide, and what they're doing even here locally in Star Valley. Evan Simpson with Become Peacemakers. That's on the way tomorrow morning on the weekday wake up. Here's Lee Bryce on Swift 98.

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The banjo song on Star Valley's hit music station. That one done by Mumford and Sons. Few minutes remain here in this 11 o'clock hour. News headlines with Dan Dockstetter. That's on the way at the 12 o'clock noon. And then I'll have all hits after that. I'll also have all hits up until that point, including this one by Pink, Just Give Me a Reason.

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3: Well, the Spurs are getting set for the NBA Finals against the Knicks. The Thunder cleaned out their lockers. And MVP Shai Gilgeous-Alexander reflects on the season.
4: It was a failure. Like, I failed at my goal. Like, I didn't achieve what I wanted to achieve. But through my experiences, I learned the most about myself. I didn't get where I wanted to go this season. There's a reason for that. Now I have to look at that reason and try to make sure it never happens again.
3: Game one of the finals Wednesday night in San Antonio. In baseball, the Yankees exploded with a 13-run third inning. Beat the A's 13-8 to win the series in Sacramento. Rays top the Angels 5-1, lead the Yankees by a game and a half for first in the AL East. White Sox rallied for two runs in the seventh, beat the Tigers to sweep the series in Chicago. The slumping Tigers have dropped 21 of their last 25 games. That's sports. I'm Ronza Moss.
2: 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If you're spending the night in Jackson working, it's going to be all the way down to 39 and clear. Tuesday, sunny, and 67 in Jackson. Bridger Valley tonight dropping to about 45 and partly cloudy. Tuesday, partly cloudy, 74 for Bridger Valley tomorrow. Cameron Diamondville tonight down to 40, about 42 and clear. Tuesday, partly cloudy and 70 degrees. In Star Valley, the evening temperatures dipping down to 40. Clear skies, Tuesday, sunny and 68 degrees. News, sports, and weather on the SBI Radio Network. Dan Dockstetter reporting.
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Duke Dan's here with you and all hits all through your lunch hour today on a Monday. Joan Jett coming up, Panic at the Disco, Michael Marchese, and even the Dave Matthews Band later on in this hour. Right now it's Niall Horan. 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

Ladies and gents, this is the moment you've waited for. You've been searching in the dark, sweat soaking through the floor. And buried in your bones, there's an ache that you can't ignore. Taking your breath, stealing

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Michael Marchese, Scared to Start, the name of the song. Before that, The Cab, and also Sarah Reeves. This morning on the weekday wake-up, we heard from Brett Story with the Grays River Collaborative. He summarized his recent testimony to the Natural Resources Committee in Washington, D.C. Hear what Brett had to say on the SVINews.com and the SVI News app. That interview this morning on the weekday wake-up. We also had the monthly report from the Lincoln County Commission and Chairman of the Commission, Kent Conley. He was on the air today discussing the decision to not approve the EMS tax district in Star Valley and also a renewed proposal for the Lincoln Star Improvement Service District. We talked about both those topics with Commissioner Kent Conley today. Find that full interview also online at SVINews.com.

0: The Upper Valley is south and the Lower Valley is north. That's just the way it is around here. 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
1: 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With the early spring season, Dyer's Woad Week is also earlier. The Lincoln County Weed and Pest will hold Dyer's Woad Week on June 8th through the 10th, and then again June 15th through the 17th. On those days, anyone age 18 and younger is encouraged to pick Dyer's Woad and bring it back to the Weed and Pest offices in Afton or Cokeville, where they will be paid 50 cents per pound. Before picking, please stop by the Weed and Pest office for bags. 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Contact the Lincoln County Weed and Pest with question.
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Tones and I with Eyes Don't Lie, Swift 98. Before that, Sarah McLachlan and Better Broken. That's it for me today. I'll step out of the studio. The hits continue through the afternoon. Lisa Hillier on the way. And then, of course, we'll have your DJ after the workday, Janice Fry, coming up tonight beginning at 5 p.m. More news at 5 and 6 o'clock as well. I'll be back with you tomorrow morning for the weekday wake up. New Music Tuesday tomorrow. So we'll preview some new songs and maybe even have a Do Not playlist for you tomorrow as well. In the meantime, here's Kiana Osmond, a former winner of The Vocalist, and her original song called Dancing on a Wire, Swift 98.7 FM.

Just the Girl by The Click Five, starting off our all-hit music for today here on Swift 98.7. I'm Lisa Hillier with you throughout your afternoon. Coming up in the first part of the 1 o'clock playlist, we're going to hear Sugar, We're Going Down by Fall Out Boy. When You Close Your Eyes, a good oldie by Night Ranger. I Can't Stand the Rain by Adam Lambert. And in the middle of our 1 o'clock hour, Keith Urban with We Go Back, group project singing Alma Mater. We've got Nico and Vince with Am I Wrong and Life in the Fast Lane, throwing it back with the Eagles. It is David Guetta, Alphaville, and Ava Max teaming up on this next song called Forever Young.

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Ordinary by Alex Warren. All right, today we are looking for light rain and highs in the mid-60s, clearing out later on in the evening and overnight lows in the 30s. Sunshine for the rest of the week. Our high temperatures on Tuesday should be in the upper 60s. We'll be in the low to mid-70s Wednesday, Thursday, and Friday. Upper 70s Saturday and Sunday.

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0: 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And the drawing for Star Valley High School Volleyball Fundraiser Raffle is today live on Lady Braves Volleyball Instagram page. Tuesday, Star Valley Braves Youth Basketball Camp for 3rd through 8th graders. They'll do that Tuesday through Thursday at Star Valley High School. Find registration details on the events page of svinews.com. And also going on in this week, Friday Night Lights, 4 to 8 p.m. in downtown Afton, featuring karaoke, food trucks, vendors, and more. 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

Taylor Swift may be one of the biggest pop stars of all time. Yeah! But our name comes from the canyon that's home to the world's largest intermittent spring, Swift Creek Canyon in Afton. 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

Inner Demons by Julia Brennan. Hey, we're in our third hour of today's afternoon show here on Swift 98.7, the first day of June. And we're filling it right up with some great hit music by Pink and Lily Allen singing True Love. Escape by Rupert Holmes, the Pina Colada song, of course. And Adele's Set Fire to the Rain. Coming up in the middle of the 3 o'clock hour, we'll hear Unlocks Me by Michael Markagi. We've got Gavin DeGraw's I Don't Want to Be, Echo Smith and Matt Carney with Tell Her You Love Her, and Is There Something I Should Know by Duran Duran. It's Hozier coming up next in our 3 o'clock playlist with Too Sweet.

0: Good day to you all. I hope today is the best day ever for you. Think back for a moment. What are the determining factors for deciding if a day is, has been, or will be a good one, or one that goes down the drain? It could be a day when we are, figuratively, hung on a cross by folks who want what they want, whether you do or not. Or maybe because they don't want what you want, regardless. That's what happened to Jesus on the first Easter. Even so, Jesus went willingly to a death that was considered so horrible that it would cause people to not do things that might result in their execution. But Jesus did so because of his love for all humanity and for all time. And you know, don't you, that would, by definition, include you. Jesus Christ spent his ministry trying to get people to know what his mission was in bringing salvation to all of us. Mostly, he talked about loving each other. I'm Reverend Steve Bibb, pastor at Star Valley United Church in Thane. 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

Die With a Smile by Lady Gaga and Bruno Mars. Light rain changing to clearer conditions later on. Mid-60s expected for the high today with overnight lows in the 30s. Sunshine with just a few lingering clouds throughout the week. Tuesday, look for highs in the upper 60s. Low to mid-70s Wednesday, Thursday, Friday. Saturday, upper 70s for the high, and we'll be in the 70s on Sunday as well. Swiftly.

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On My Mind by Alex Warren. Hey, don't miss out on SVI Media Day Friday, July 3rd, in conjunction with the Town of Thane's America 250 celebration. 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
0: 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And the Wyoming Free Fishing Day is Saturday. 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

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He is a picture that I saved for too long. He is my credit card and keys, and the reason I won't find peace. He is a song I should not complete.

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2: NBC News Radio, I'm Michael Kastner. U.S. Central Command says it targeted Iranian military sites over the weekend amid a fragile ceasefire. In response, Iran's Islamic Revolutionary Guard Corps announced today that it had gone after an American military base in the Gulf region. Despite the exchange of fire, President Trump posted on Truth Social today that everyone needs to sit back and relax. New work requirements kick in today for some people who depend on the Supplemental Nutrition Assistance Program, or SNAP. The changes are all part of President Trump's so-called Big Beautiful Bill, which includes $186 billion in funding cuts to the SNAP program. Charlie XCX is preparing to drop her next album this summer. The Grammy-winning artist announced she'll drop music, fashion, film on July 24th. She's set to headline Lollapalooza later this year. Michael Kastner, NBC News Radio.
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3: 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With the early spring season, Dyer's Woad Week is also earlier. The Lincoln County Weed and Pest will hold Dyer's Woad Week on June 8th through the 10th, and then again June 15th through the 17th. On those days, anyone age 18 and younger is encouraged to pick Dyer's Woad and bring it back to the Weed and Pest offices in Afton or Cokeville, where they will be paid 50 cents per pound. Before picking, please stop by the Weed and Pest office for bags. It's Dyer's Woad Week, June 8th through the 10th, and June 15th through the 17th. Contact the Lincoln County Weed and Pest with questions.
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5: Well, the Spurs are getting set for the NBA Finals against the Knicks. The Thunder cleaned out their lockers. And MVP Shai Gilgeous-Alexander reflects on the season.
6: It was a failure. Like, I failed at my goal. Like, I didn't achieve what I wanted to achieve. But through my experiences, I learned the most about myself. I didn't get where I wanted to go this season. There's a reason for that. Now I have to look at that reason and try to make sure it never happens again.
5: Game one of the finals Wednesday night in San Antonio. In baseball, the Yankees exploded with a 13-run third inning. Beat the A's 13-8 to win the series in Sacramento. Rays top the Angels 5-1, lead the Yankees by a game and a half for first in the AL East. White Sox rallied for two runs in the seventh, beat the Tigers to sweep the series in Chicago. The slumping Tigers have dropped 21 of their last 25 games. That's sports. I'm Ronza Moss.
1: 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Let's check the weather forecast throughout the SVI broadcast area. If you're spending the night in Jackson working, it's going to be all the way down to 39 and clear. Tuesday, sunny, and 67 in Jackson. Bridger Valley tonight dropping to about 45 and partly cloudy. Tuesday, partly cloudy, 74 for Bridger Valley tomorrow. Cameron Diamondville tonight down to 40, about 42 and clear. Tuesday, partly cloudy and 70 degrees. In Star Valley, the evening temperatures dipping down to 40. Clear skies, Tuesday, sunny and 68 degrees. News, sports, and weather on the SVI Radio Network. Dan Dockstetter reporting.
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Imagine Dragons, Natural. This is Janice Fry, your DJ after the workday. That song kicking off the top of our 5 o'clock hour here at Swift 98. For our playlist this hour, we've got music from Katy Perry, Train, and Andy Grammer. We'll also be taking a look at the community calendar for you this hour. Up next, it's Jordan Fry, Daydreaming. You and

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staying still. Noah Kahan on Swift 98.7. Coming up next, it's back-to-back music, Train Bruises, that one featuring Ashley Monroe, followed by Debbie Gibson, Only in My Dreams. It's Your Music Your Way on Swift 98. Heaven.

0: the south side is higher and the north side is lower. 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